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0: 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Would you rescue me?
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Isn't it strange? They used to know me. All the highs and lows and in-betweens, and now you see me and just say hey.

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Can't deny the urge that makes me want to.

cause I'm the one you got in sun that breaks the mold. Get a look at Mellow Pit on me. Style has never seen that makes you wanna grab and hold and squeeze real tight. Who's gonna be the one to save you from yourself? When

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